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1: So when it comes to getting a new job, you're going to really want to highlight the fact that you have certain skills that others may not. 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I'll break it down in a minute.

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Bruno Mars on the way for you next this Monday. 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
1: So yeah, a lot of us are using AI on the regular, and it's great, right? 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Using too many of these AI tools could really be a disservice. 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
1: This song basically being the soundtrack for the 90s on social media right now. It's Iris by the Goo Goo Dolls. And I've got new music by Teddy Swims. Mr. Know-It-All is coming up.

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1: 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Turns out The Voice is going to be launching a new celebrity edition. Joe Jonas and Kiki Palmer are going to be a part of that celebrity edition. Joe Jonas is going to be a coach. Kiki Palmer, the host. I can tell you that Queen Latifah and Riley Green will also be coaches. It's going to be airing this spring.

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This is 92.9 Tom FM. Because inflation has affected us all, and yeah, groceries are wildly expensive, I do have some tips on how we can save money on said groceries. 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

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It's 92.9 Tom FM. Hey, it's Michelle Fay. I am checking out on this Monday night, but I appreciate you letting us keep you company and making us your soundtrack as we continue playing your favorites. 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
2: 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That's quite a mix, though, from Kenny Chesney to Snoop Dogg, huh?
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to the top, I've been out of shape, taking out the box, I'm an astronaut. 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
1: There are two video versions of this song. One was shot in Los Angeles. That was very popular. The other one was made in Mexico.

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1: For your Tuesday morning, Bruno Mars, Billie Eilish, Ariana Grande coming up. Here's Pink. I don't wanna be.

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1: You and Me, written by Lifehouse lead singer Jason Wade for his girlfriend Brayden, who he eventually married in 2001.

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Did you actually just like a photo from 2014? 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Been there. Guaranteed human.

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1: I'm Jenny James. The Perseids are putting on a prime summer show with peak viewing Wednesday night into Thursday morning. Ideal conditions, too, thanks to a new moon. NASA says you could see 50 to 100 meteors an hour in dark skies. The fireballs are coming from Comet Swift-Tuttle, and the best views are going to be after midnight when Perseus is high in the north. So head away from city limits, let your eyes adjust, and then enjoy.
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Chapel Roan grew up in Missouri, but dreamed of becoming a go-go dancer in Santa Monica, a place that she thought was more accepting and glamorous.

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1: I'm Jenny James. There's a new sport that's taking a viral hold on social media that people love playing. It's called tech ball. The fast-growing sport combines soccer and table tennis with players using their feet, knees, chest, and head to send a soccer ball back and forth over a curved table. No hands allowed. It exploded online because there's a lot of highlight reel plays, including bicycle kicks and some crazy acrobatic moves. But it's not just a viral trend. The sport has grown rapidly and now boasts more than 150 national federations around the world.
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1: It's Andy and Bob after 5 o'clock Tuesday morning. How you doing, friend?
0: Hey, I'm good. How are you?
1: Fantastic. We're going to get happy this morning. A very traditional.
0: Were we not happy yet? You're going to get us happy?
1: Not traditional happiness. Okay. Oh, ours is somewhat manufactured.

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1: It's Andy and Bob. What is your favorite carnival food? Tis the season, right? Oh, such good stuff. Andy, let's go to the talk back mic with Nick.
2: I'd have to say fries. I just love fries. And when you get the fresh cut ones at the fair with the skin on the outside, they're nice and crunchy on the outside and soft on the inside. They're great.
3: I do agree. Fries at a carnival are good. But
0: is there a but? Okay.
3: But I feel like you can get fries anywhere.
0: But carnival fries are so different.
3: I don't know.
0: You know, my first marriage, I married into a family of carnies, right?
3: I think I heard that story.
0: Yes, yes. And I would spend at the Great Bloomsburg Fair. I would spend a week there as I was married into that family, doing nothing but cutting French fries. I was the hand that
3: they were the French fries stand.
0: Yes.
3: They were the French fries stand.
0: Yeah, the French fries stand. Yep. And I'll tell you, to me, there's an absolute taste difference. No doubt about it.
3: So are you sick of French fries? Carnival French fries? Do you feel like you now are snobby about fries
0: bougie,
3: at a fair?
0: Bougie. Yeah. Like I can definitely tell you, you know, peanut oil, not peanut oil. I can tell you.
3: Sure.
0: And I know you better have the old school way to cut them. I still have scars.
3: The thing that you push down.
0: Oh, yeah.
3: I would agree with that.
0: Well, and you got to add the plate. You got to clean the plate. And it was repetitive motion. I'm like, look, Andy, I don't mean to try to impress you, but if you would have saw my forearm and my bicep on my right hand at the end of that week.
3: I'm glad you got strength from cutting fries and not doing other things.
0: Yes, you would have thought I lived alone. No, but it I tell you the difference. Absolutely. And it's
3: so
0: delicious.
3: Is that your favorite thing?
0: Yeah.
3: Fries?
0: Oh, yeah.
3: Really?
0: Funnel cake is a very, very close
3: there

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1: A team of garbage workers in Italy helped a woman recover a lottery ticket worth 1 million euros after she accidentally threw it away. Workers traced the ticket through the waste collection system and searched through more than 6 tons of trash before finding it intact. Luckily, the woman was reunited with the ticket after covering the cost of the recovery effort.
0: That's it? Just covering the cost?
1: I mean, I feel like that's the least she could do now that she's a millionaire.
0: I mean, a million euro, I'm assuming, let's say it works like $1 million. I wonder what the finder's fee should be.
1: That's my other question, right? Like, is she giving them something for, she paid for them to look for it and find it.
0: That's a lot of trash to dig through.
1: What's the tip?
0: Yeah.
1: Right? I hope she's a nice person and is now just not like an evil millionaire. Like, I hope she's also like, hey, here's also a new house or something like that. I don't know.
0: I also hope she has dogs because you know what? That makes her a good person too.
1: Or not necessarily that she has dogs. I hope that she's donating to dog shelters so they can get adopted by the trash workers who are obviously dog lovers as well. That's obviously what you would do if you're a dog lover. It's pretty cool. The trash workers talk about why they thought it was so important for them to be a part of this. And I don't think it was just for the money that they may or may not be getting. But if you want to check it out, go to our website right now and find the Andy and Bob.
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1: It's Andy and Bob. Tell us about your favorite carnival food. All right, Andy, let's go to the talk back mic with our buddy Ben.
2: Funnel cake with strawberries and ice cream. We grew up in Pittsburgh, and at Pennywood Park, they had something called the Funnel Cake Supreme. And that's basically just a funnel cake with vanilla ice cream and fresh strawberries. And it was always like our last thing that we would do as a family before we would leave the park. So it was my favorite thing then. And even now, if it's available like that, I will 100% get it that way.
3: Interesting. With all those goodies on top. Okay.
1: That's just smothered and covered. I mean, it's really what it is.
3: See, I always feel like I just like my funnel cake plain with the powdered sugar.
1: Dusted,
3: right?
1: Yep.
3: Like a traditionalist. That's sweet. How I always like it. I've never tried it with like all the other stuff on top. It looks good, but then I always think, I just want my regular powdered sugar funnel cake. I feel like that I can eat a full one myself. But if I to just go around and try the other ones, I need like mini ones so I can sample.
1: Ooh,
3: like I need a sample.
1: A flight.
3: Yes, friend.
1: Yes.
3: Then I can try the other ones to see if I like them more than my regular old funnel cake. They should create that. A flight of funnel cake.
1: Funnel cake flights. I like it.
3: I want that.
1: Imagine if they served it on flights as well. I know it's not the carnival food per se, but I'm sure they can get one of those fryers up there.
3: Why would we want that?
1: Why not?
3: You're taking it too far.
1: Why not?
3: I'd rather have an ice cream flight on
1: the
3: flight.
1: An ice cream flight would be so good too.
3: See, that would be better. I feel like funnel cake flights on flights is a little too much.
1: But it's on point.
3: Yeah.
1: I mean, admittedly, it would meet your expectations.
3: No. I feel like that's too much.
1: Okay.
3: I need funnel cakes at a fair.
1: Okay. Fair funnel cakes instead of flight of funnel cakes in flight.
3: Oh, you lost me. It's too early for that.
1: F. All right. What's your favorite carnival food? 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
1: It's Andy and Bob, and it's time for the watch list. Look, there's so much good TV to see. Don't waste time watching the stuff you shouldn't. Andy, what do you think we should watch this week? Number one.
2: Well, Lanterns on HBO Max follows Green Lantern legend Hal Jordan and new recruit John Stewart as they investigate a mysterious murder that uncovers a much bigger threat. So it blends superhero action with a grounded detective story, giving the DC universe a fresh, more mature feel. If you're looking for something beyond the typical comic book series, Lanterns is delivering mystery and suspense and great chemistry between its two leads, and it comes out Sunday, next Sunday the 16th.
1: Yeah, I do not think this is going to have comedy to it much. It looks very serious. I dig it. It looks cool.
2: It looks good. Yeah.
1: Number two.
2: Tyres is back for season 3 on Netflix, bringing more chaos and awkward workplace drama and laugh-out-loud moments from the crew at Valley Forge Automotive. If you're a fan of offbeat workplace comedies with like plenty of ridiculous situations, this one is really worth the watch. You can catch up now on the previous seasons and get ready for another hilarious dysfunction. The new season comes out Wednesday.
1: Yeah, Shane Gillis and the boys, they just really feel like they're guys we grew up with. I mean, very, very, very, very weird.
2: Yeah, and so funny. Like, you literally are just laughing constantly when you watch the show.
1: Yep. All right, number three.
2: Reacher is back for season 4 with Alan Ritchson returning as the unstoppable Jack Reacher. This time, a chance encounter on a subway pulls him into a dangerous conspiracy involving powerful enemies and high-stakes secrets. If you're into fast-paced thrillers with plenty of twists, Reacher is an easy recommendation then. It's out Wednesday also.
1: One of my favorite watches. I watch every one of these seasons. He is a massive, massive human being.
2: And I know you're excited for this one as well.
1: Yeah, for both reasons too. Okay.
2: Sure.
1: All right, one for me. Summer's winding down, which means there's still time for one more unforgettable night before everyone heads home and real life kicks back in. You got dancing, you got romance, a little rebellion, a young woman discovering she's capable of a lot more than what she thought. You ready to watch Dirty Dancing one more time?
2: Oh, I will watch that over and over again, friend, not just one more time.
1: And nobody puts Andy in the corner. You're going to find Dirty Dancing right now. It is on Hulu, and you can also find it on Tubi, okay?
2: Oh.
1: Yeah, that's the watch list. Binge on.
3: 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Alex Goen Patton.
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1: It's Andy and Bob. Nearly time for Did You Know? Breakfast for your brain. Andy, what are we talking about today?
2: Well, one of the most disgusting scenes in The Exorcist was disgusting for a whole different reason. 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
1: It's Andy and Bob, and it's time for Did You Know? Breakfast for your brain. Andy, what are we talking about today?
0: So did you know the projectile vomit in The Exorcist was soup from a famous California restaurant called Pea Soup Anderson's? It was mixed with oatmeal. Ooh. Their soup looked more like vomit on camera than Campbell's did.
1: Now, that's pretty interesting, too. Admittedly, I could never eat pea soup, not because of the movie. Just because of the fact it's pea soup.
0: Yeah, super gross. Did you know the Boston Tea Party in 1773 destroyed 92,000 pounds of tea, which is over $1.7 million in today's money?
1: Just to keep the king from taxing it.
0: Yeah, I mean, that's a lot.
1: That's a lot of tea.
0: They really had a good party then.
1: Yeah, true.
0: And finally, did you know there's a town in Scotland where once a year, a man, a.k.a. the Bury Man, will dress up head to toe in plants and walk around for 7 hours just drinking whiskey? The ceremony's been going on for hundreds of years, yet the meaning of it has been forgotten.
1: Of course.
0: Probably because of all that whiskey.
1: I mean, you really think about it. Like, it started with one guy doing something random. Like, what? He just keeps doing it? Okay, well.
0: Let's just have a party.
1: Why should we let him have all the fun? All right, look, that's Did You Know from Tuesday, August 11th. It's Andy and Bob.
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1: It's Andy and Bob. What's your favorite carnival food? All right, Andy, let's go to the talk back mic with Amber.
2: My favorite carnival food is funnel cakes. Those, hands down, the smell of those are just like the smell of a carnival. You just, it's even thinking about it, I'm like, I'm ready to ride.
3: She's ready to ride to make her own funnel cake, apparently. Yeah, I'm right there with Amber. Funnel cake for me, too, is like the must-have.
0: Have you ever funnel caked at home?
3: We've tried. It's not the same. Yeah. It's not. I can't perfect the recipe. Like, you know, my friends at the Virgilville Green have perfected it. But yeah. It's just, it's not the same.
0: And I don't know. I mean this, and this is not to pull away from your friends here. I don't even know if it's recipe. I think it's environment. I think truly being there, walking around, having the cacophony of music and screaming kids and carnival barkers all happening and the different smells that are coming in from all the other stands.
3: You think?
0: I think so. I think that if you made it at home with the same recipe, I think because you're missing all that other stuff. Now, don't get me wrong. I would show up and carnival bark at your house for you if you like.
3: See, I think it'd be better if I could just eat it by myself on my couch and just do like a bite of funnel cake and just pour the powdered sugar into my mouth where no one can judge me by the amount of powdered sugar I really want on it.
0: Yep.
3: I think that would taste better, but I can't do that.
0: Just imagine if you would pre-treat your mouth with powdered sugar.
3: Yeah.
0: Just open it up. I will only give you, Andy, the visual demonstration of this. Everyone else can picture this at home where I lean back and open my mouth up and I take that duster and I just bang on it on the side and
3: that's
0: all of a sudden
3: it
0: dusts down into my mouth, gets caught in my beard, right?
3: Yeah, yes.
0: And then you've pre-treated your mouth and then take that bite of funnel cake.
3: Mm-hmm. Which also brings up the point where funnel cake is better when you can put your own powdered sugar
0: on it. That's
3: true.
0: That's true.
3: Not when they put it on because they never give me enough.
0: Never enough.
3: Never.
0: Never.
3: You always have to be like, can I eat a little bit more? Like, my daughter really likes it. And then you're like, so
0: you
3: she's not around. Bust
0: use
3: you.
0: Your daughter. Sorry. She needs more sugar, please.
3: Yes, she does. She likes that. And I'm like, please just give me more now.
0: All right. So what's your favorite carnival food? Use our talkback mic on the free iHeartRadio app and let us know. Or find Andy and Bob on Facebook, Instagram, and Threads. And join the conversation.
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1: It's Andy and Bob. I always say the kids go back to school and our parents' summer begins.
2: Oh.
1: My wife, for the longest time, on the first day back at school for the kids, she will take the day off at work and she would go and do a spa day with the other Desperate Housewives.
2: Yeah, I've always heard you guys talking about that. That sounds nice.
1: Yeah. Is that something you do?
2: No.
1: No, because you don't like spa days, or no? Because
2: I like a spa day. That would be nice. I don't know. I'm a little sad when they go back.
1: Really?
2: I guess my husband's a teacher, so he's home all summer with us. I like when everyone's home.
1: I want to be clear. I know that's not consistent because every time you and I potentially work together while you are at home, they want to come and talk to you like, can't you see mommy's working? Which, by the way, anybody who has to work remotely and does that, that's such a common situation, too.
2: Totally. And listen, they're definitely annoying. Let's not lie about it when they interrupt me and need me all the time and can't leave me alone. But overall, I like that they're home. So it makes me sad. But I'm sure give me a day or two when the house is quiet again and I can, you know, do whatever I want to. I'm going to be okay with that too. But it's not like I'm like, yay, hooray, everyone's left me again. Woo. Are you excited for the kids to go back?
1: Genuinely, I am. My oldest Brody is in college, and I think that that's the one where I'm like, I don't necessarily like it being that far away.
2: Yeah, that's different.
1: Yeah, but the everyday thing, I mean, it's like that they're engaged with other people. They're not playing video games. And it gives me a chance to finish cleaning up projects. I mean, even in that side too, like when Danny goes to the spa, I'm excited, not because I'm going to walk around pantsless eating Cheetos. I'm going to actually be working on like a couple of little projects around the house that they can't foil and foul up on me.
2: Sure, while you're pantsless eating Cheetos.
1: Well, of course. I mean, there's only one way to do it. Danielle, what's your game plan when the kids go back to school?
3: First thing I'm going to do when the kids go back to school is pick up after this kid. This house is a pigsty after this summer. He's been playing video games. There's crap everywhere. I got to get this house back in order. It's a mess.
2: Yeah, I mean, keeping the house clean while the kids are home is really, really difficult. Yeah.
1: And you really can't just strap slippers on their feet and hope it works. I mean, it just doesn't work that way. Sean, what are you doing?
4: Man, right when my kids go back to school, I'm probably going to take a nap. I mean, I work all the time. And so, you know, like it's either school or work or school or work. And I've never had a day where I've just slept in. And so I still have to take them to school. So I'm probably going to drop them off and then just maybe for the first time in a long time, just sleep in for a minute.
2: Okay, that could be me. Not sleep in, but like nap. Like I could use a nap. I would like that idea.
1: Yeah, I mean, even just sleep in the car in the parking lot at school. I'm sure that wouldn't throw anybody off.
5: Stop smoking.
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1: It's Andy and Bob. Nearly time for the three things you need to know for Tuesday, August 11th. Andy, what do you got?
0: Disaster in Colombia. Social media heads back to court, and it could be there for a while. And the $20,000 dorm room. It's all coming up

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1: It's Andy and Bob, and it's time for the three things you need to know for Tuesday, August 11th. Number one, a powerful earthquake struck Western Colombia yesterday, killing at least 132 people and injuring dozens more. That magnitude 7.4 quake caused buildings to collapse, damaged more than 1,600 homes, and left people trapped under rubble. Rescue crews are still searching for survivors.
0: It's really, really heartbreaking and devastating to see. Hopefully they can keep finding survivors under that rubble.
1: Number two, a federal appeals court has cleared the way for thousands of lawsuits against major social media companies to move forward. The lawsuits accuse the companies, including Meta and TikTok, of designing addictive platforms, failing to properly verify users' ages, and not doing enough to protect people from harmful content. The court said the companies can still use federal law as a defense, but they can't use it to stop the lawsuits before they even begin.
0: This isn't going to go away anytime soon. There are thousands of these cases, and we're just going to keep hearing about them over and over again.
1: And number three, some parents are taking college dorm decorating to a whole new and very expensive level. Interior designers are reportedly charging upward of $20,000 to transform dorm rooms for incoming college students. One designer said she does between 15 and 20 of these makeovers every year, with parents paying for everything from furniture to bedding to custom decor.
0: Okay, remember when we went to college, we had, what, like a comforter and some milk crates? This is insane. What, times have really changed, I guess, but who's doing this?
1: But if you could have a bougie room like this, you'd have been pretty happy.
0: No, I don't think so.
1: All right. Those are the three things you need to know for Tuesday, August 11th. It's Andy and Bob.
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0: 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Nearly time for Ask Andy. Hey, goddess of guidance.
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0: 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The new neighbor is hitting on her. Should Abby tell their

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0: your home for Andy and Bob in the morning, 92.9 Tom FM. It's Andy and Bob. Time for Ask Andy. So our friend Andy gives great advice. We turn to her today for Ask Andy with Abby needing assistance.
1: Okay, let's help Abby.
0: Dear Andy, my neighbors moved in a few months ago, and they're a young couple who's newly engaged. She is a nurse who works a lot and is very nice, and the guy is a loser. All right.
1: Like
0: yeah, very nice. So he has hit on me a few times, and I brushed it off. But recently, while she was at work, he came over to my house unannounced to see if we could have dinner together. It was very awkward. Now, he said he was just being nice, but when I told him I wasn't hungry, he said, that's okay. We can just hang out, watch TV. Obviously, I said no, but I feel like I should tell her that her guy is a creep. I just don't know her that well. Do I say something or do I just stay away? Thanks, Abby. Ask Andy.
1: Oh, I don't know if you can stay away since he seems to be creeping on you, Abby, right? Like, it's not like you're pursuing him. I mean, normally I would say you leave the situation alone, but I always think if I was in your neighbor's shoes, would I want to know? And I probably would before she gets married to this guy and is in deeper than she needs to be. So I think you can kind of say something without making it too big of a deal. Hey, how was work last night? Your fiance brought dinner over and was trying to watch TV with me. Is that normal? Because that was a little like off-putting to me. But yeah, hope you had a great dinner. Hope you had a nice day at work or whatever. You know what I mean? Like, I think you can say something so she's aware of it without trying to be like, hey, he's hitting on me and I find it uncomfortable, right? Like, so that way she's aware of it. Maybe she'll be like, oh, that's how he always is. Oh, he's always trying to make friends with the neighbors. And then maybe you'll kind of feel better about it. Or maybe she'll be like, oh, not again, right? Like, maybe he has a history of cheating and now she just needs to be aware of it. But I think you should say something because as a female, I would want to know if my guy was creeping up on the neighbors as well.
0: Maybe he's just being friendly.
1: Right. If it was just dinner, I can see friendly. But Abby's saying that she's hitting on him at other times, too.
0: Yeah, but does she really know what hitting on I mean?
1: I mean, we're not idiots.
0: I am.
1: Well, you are, but yeah, you're not saying that people are hitting on you.
0: I have no idea. I have no idea if they're hitting on you or not. Let's see. Andrea Knoll said, are you sure he's not just lonely? Can you grab a male neighbor to be friends with him? Karen Richard, definitely say something. You can even lead with, I know I don't know you that well, but this situation made me uncomfortable.
1: Sure.
0: Cindy Palmer Tree, I would definitely tell her. Sounds like they should separate. They shouldn't get married for sure.
1: I wouldn't want to marry him.
0: And then finally, Debbie Swaffer, do not answer the door anymore.
1: You need a lock, let's be honest.
0: All right, see if you can help out Abby. Find our Ask Andy post on our Facebook, Instagram, and Threads and jump in on this conversation.
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1: So what's your favorite food to eat at a carnival or a fair? 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

0: 92.9, Tom FM, the 80s, 90s, and now. It's Andy and Bob. What is your favorite carnival food? The food is such, I mean, like to me, it exceeds the rides, right? Mm-hmm. It exceeds the rides of carnival. It is all about the food. The food first, right? All right, Andy, let's go to the talk back. Mike, let's go to Jimmy.
1: My favorite carnival food is a beef sundae. So it's one that they have at a couple of carnivals where it is mashed potatoes with beef gravy, sour cream, cheese, and then it has a little cherry tomato on top. And it is so good. But yeah, you got to ask for it by name. It's called a beef sundae.
2: I don't know if I've ever seen that.
0: Yeah.
2: Have you? Have you eaten
0: No. I mean, I've had a parfait that would essentially be that way, where there'll be layers
2: of like
0: a barbecue parfait.
2: Beef. Oh.
0: Yeah. So you get barbecue, a little coleslaw.
2: Oh.
0: Yeah. Oh, yeah. You can definitely parfait that thing. See, you see parfait and you're thinking parfait. You're thinking sweet. It's and parfait is the presentation, Andy.
2: Okay.
0: You can parfait anything.
2: Parfait beef, I guess.
0: If you listen, we can parfait.
2: A beef sundae is a fun idea. I mean, that's the thing that fits at a carnival.
0: But
2: not going to get me to want to see that over street corn.
0: Well, look, the innovation of the traveling taco, it really changed the game for a lot of meat based.
2: I mean, that's a great choice there too.
0: Because the fact that you can carry it and not lose that mess.
2: Right.
0: And the only thing is they have not perfected the spoon or the fork, however you want to decide you want to go with it.
2: Well, that's why you just put things on a stick. Everything on a stick is just so much better at a carnival.
0: But don't you get a little nervous with Rojo walking around with something on a stick?
2: No. Do you?
0: Like, yes.
2: Like she's going to poke her eye out?
0: Not her eye. It's uneven ground. Like here's the irrational side of it. Uneven ground, walking around, cramming that hot dog on a stick in.
2: No. My only real concern is at that point when she has a pickle on a stick is that she better give me some to share.
0: Oh, yeah. As long as she shared, you're good. You're on your own, kid. Okay.
2: Yeah.
0: If the stick gets you, it's your fault. Okay. Mm-hmm. Look, it's your opportunity to tell us what is your favorite carnival food. Use our Talk Back mic on the free iHeartRadio app and give us your answer. Or find Andy and Bob on Facebook, Instagram, and Threads. Enjoy the conversation.
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1: The mother of an 11-year-old nonverbal boy with autism had a keyboard tattooed on her forearm to give her son a way to communicate with her when his usual device is unavailable. So Jessica Fletcher got the idea after her son, Hunter, drew a keyboard on paper and used it to communicate when his tablet lost power at a restaurant. So Fletcher has since partnered with a clothing company to create shirts with keyboards printed on the sleeves after a video of Hunter using the tattoo went viral online.
2: Amazing, creative, so smart. I mean, put it on the sleeve, you know, something like that. And I'll tell you, one of the innovations you could do with it too is even have it lasting. So if you press your finger there, it kind of leaves a print for a second or two, so you can kind of see. Like, I think that's really creative.
1: I think this is awesome. I mean, it just goes to show you what parents are willing to do to help their kids. I think this is awesome. And I love the fact that this has gone viral. And now Jessica and Hunter are going to be able to help other children as well. I just think it's so cool. If you want to check out some videos and some photos that we have, it's up on our website right now. Just find the Andy About page.
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2: It's Andy and Bob. What is your favorite carnival food? That's what we want to hear from you. All right, Andy, let's go to the talk back mic with Leah.
3: Oh, my gosh. What's my favorite carnival food? Easy one, corn dogs. I love a corn dog. I search them out. I know they're so bad for you, but it's like, and if the bigger, the better. Like, I love those foot-long ones. Or eight. Yeah, they're the best. I love corn dogs.
1: That is my husband's, too. He loves a corn dog at a carnival. I mean, he also loves them at home, if we're being honest. Like, yeah. We have to buy boxes of corn dogs for him to have. Mm-hmm. And I always thought that was, like, his Nebraska coming out. I didn't really know people who love corn dogs that much, but I see people eating them at carnivals and fairs all the time.
2: I don't do the corn dogs at home. I do the sausage on a stick wrapped in a pancake, which presents much like what's that?
1: Isn't that like the same?
2: I would say it presents the same way. Because you get that layer of meat underneath, and you got the sleeve of the cornmeal or the pancake.
1: So do you ever corn dog it up at a fair?
2: Not often. Not often.
1: Because you're scared of things on the stick.
2: I'm scared of walking. Listen, I'm relatively speaking, I don't fall an awful lot. I'm usually pretty good with that. However, I don't trust the people around me, right? Like it can be ill timed. Somebody catches me, either flat tires me, hits me from behind, or just kind of walks in front of me because nobody's paying attention walking at the fair, right?
1: Sure. Yeah. But listen, out of all the things that you hear of, like, the weird things that happens in the world, you don't hear a lot of, like, people getting impaled at carnivals because of food sticks.
2: Well, congratulations. So you spoke it into the universe. Now.
1: Well, I'm just saying, for you to have that fear, it's just a weird thing because it's not something you hear a lot of.
2: It's true.
1: But so where does that fear of food on a stick come from for you?
2: I will say in my carny days, again, I married into a family of carnies, my first marriage, and worked at a franchise stand. I did see a lot of stuff, especially with carnival workers, and especially with people randomly getting injured.
1: Sure. That, so people were just walking around with like sticks sticking out of their body?
2: Yes. No. But I mean, well, yes. Yes. Like there's a lot of piercings. Like, listen, can we just make the stick edible?
1: Oh, see, that's a good idea.
2: Yeah.
1: That's a good idea.
2: Deep fried stick.
1: Yeah. Like, I mean, they will just sell that to you. Sure, make that a part of the food. That's better. Just keep going with it. Yeah.
2: What is your favorite carnival food? Tell us. 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Join the conversation.
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1: It's Andy and Bob, and it's time for the three things you need to know for Tuesday, August 11th. Number one, a powerful earthquake struck Western Colombia yesterday, killing at least 132 people and injuring dozens more. That magnitude 7.4 quake caused buildings to collapse, damaged more than 1,600 homes, and left people trapped under rubble. Rescue crews are still searching for survivors.
2: It's really, really heartbreaking and devastating to see. Hopefully they can keep finding survivors under that rubble.
1: Number two, a federal appeals court has cleared the way for thousands of lawsuits against major social media companies to move forward. The lawsuits accuse the companies, including Meta and TikTok, of designing addictive platforms, failing to properly verify users' ages, and not doing enough to protect people from harmful content. The court said the companies can still use federal law as a defense, but they can't use it to stop the lawsuits before they even begin.
2: This isn't going to go away anytime soon. There are thousands of these cases, and we're just going to keep hearing about them over and over again.
1: And number three, some parents are taking college dorm decorating to a whole new and very expensive level. Interior designers are reportedly charging upward of $20,000 to transform dorm rooms for incoming college students. One designer said she does between 15 and 20 of these makeovers every year, with parents paying for everything from furniture to bedding to custom decor.
2: Okay, remember when we went to college, we had, what, like a comforter and some milk crates? This is insane. But times have really changed, I guess, but who's doing this?
1: But if you could have a bougie room like this, you'd have been pretty happy.
2: No, I don't think so.
1: All right. Those are the three things you need to know for Tuesday, August 11th. It's Andy and

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1: It's Andy and Bob. Time for the look ahead. Fred, what are we talking about tomorrow?
2: Well, we got the iHeartRadio Music Festival. Your chance to win your way there is coming up 9 o'clock tomorrow morning. It's your first chance of the day to win your way there. Plus, they're going to hook you up with a chance to win $1,000 along with that.
0: Yeah, two of the biggest days in music, and you have your trip there to be right in the center of it all with one grand blow while you're there. You'll have a great time.
2: Plus, I know tomorrow is Hour 2. What do you have for us, Bob?
0: Here's what I've lined up. So we've got back-to-school shopping season. We're going to help you survive it without losing your mind.
2: Oh, that's a

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1: It's Andy and Bob. Time to look back on the show that was. What was the best part of your day today, friend?
2: Well, I learned something new about you, that you have a fear of food on a stick, apparently.
1: Yeah, I'm impaling myself as I walk.
2: Yeah. I didn't know you thought it was so dangerous.
1: I mean, I'm thinking about it through every nibble. I'm also getting over right now where I'm afraid I'm going to bite the stick.
2: Biting the stick. I can see maybe if like you're like going to poke yourself in the mouth with the stick.
1: Yeah.
2: But I also feel like you're afraid that you're going to like impale yourself, like just walking around with the stick.
1: Too, that's a big one too, yeah. But like, yeah, even like popsicles. Popsicles get in my head like that.
2: Popsicles.
1: That's right.
2: Didn't know. See, anything that's like in a, like a stick, I didn't know got to you so badly.
1: Yep. Best part of my day today, the Bury Man. The Bury Man in Scotland.
2: Wow. Yeah. Yep.
1: He dresses up in shrubs and walks around and drinks other people's whiskey. Is that what we're talking about?
2: Yeah, he drinks whiskey for 7 hours. It's a tradition in Scotland.
1: Yep. A lot of things can be drunken traditions if you remember to do them every single year.
2: Yeah, that's the trick, though. If you missed any part of the show, you can listen to it anytime with Andy and Bob anytime. 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
1: Just do us a favor. Do someone else a favor. Be the best part of somebody's day. Prozit.
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1: Happy Tuesday. I've got Alex Warren coming up for you. Maroon 5, Journey, Taylor Swift. Here's Tears for Fears.

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to the top, I've been out of shape, thinking out of the box, I'm an astronaut. I blasted off the planet, rock to cause catastrophe, and it matters more because I had it. Now I had a thought about wreaking havoc on an opposition, kind of shocking, they want a static with precision. I'm automatic, quarterback, I ain't talking, second pack it up on pack.

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1: Just past 11 o'clock, Miles Smith is coming up. Olivia Dean, Whitesnake, Ella Langley. Here's Crowded House.

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1: Are you already planning your holiday decorations? You know, it's August. Who cares, right? Gotta get the spirit. Well, Home Depot can help you with that. I'll tell you a little bit more 2 songs from now.

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1: That sounds really good. I recognize all those names and definitely fans of quite a few of them. That'll be great. That's quite a mix, though, from Kenny Chesney to Snoop Dogg, huh?
0: It's going to be such a great show. 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
1: I'm Jenny James, and we're giving you a chance to win a trip for two to our iHeartRadio Music Festival. 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
2: Yeah, actually a whole bunch of them. 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
1: Tuesday, which means we've got to play some great music for you this afternoon. Huntrex, Billie Eilish, Ed Sheeran, Def Leppard, Olivia Dean, they're all coming up. Here's Toto.

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0: 92.9, Tom FM, more music, more variety. I'm Jenny James. Moderate coffee is getting a nod from heart experts. A new American Heart Association statement says up to 400 milligrams of caffeine a day from brewed coffee is generally safe for most adults and may even offer some heart benefits. Very high caffeine doses and energy drinks remain the concern, and anyone with palpitations, sleep issues, or uncontrolled blood pressure should check with their doctor.
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1: It's just past 2 o'clock. Bruno Mars is coming up next. We'll also hear from Miles Smith, The Weeknd, Taylor Swift, and here's Phil Collins.

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TIL, Today I Learned. People were doing makeup 164,000 years ago. Yeah, it was eyeliner before electricity. TIL, Today I Learned in minutes.

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Of course, Goo Goo Dolls at the iHeartRadio Music Festival. You can win a trip for $2,000 to be there to see it this September. Chance to win for $5.

0: 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Bob Howard. All right, so what is your go-to favorite must-have carnival or fair food? Ben, go ahead.
1: Funnel cake with strawberries and ice cream. We grew up in Pittsburgh, and at Pennywood Park, they have something called the Funnel Cake Supreme, and that's basically just a funnel cake with vanilla ice cream and fresh strawberries, and it was always like our last thing that we would do as a family before we would leave the park. So it was my favorite thing then, and even now, if it's available like that, I will 100% get it that way.

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Up for grabs this week. 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

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It's 92.9 Tom FM. With Bob Howard, Daily Do Good Time. A kitten couldn't use his back legs until rescuers built him a set of wheels. You're going to love the story in minutes.

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1: With Bob Hauer, a daily do-good time. 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Then when Gelato outgrew that, they 3D printed a wheelchair and did some daily physical therapy. Now Gelato's starting to play, run, and act like a normal kitten. 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

to the top, I've been out of shape, taking out the box, I'm an astronaut. I blasted off the planet, rock that caused catastrophe, and it matters more because I had it. 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

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It's Bob Howard. The 92 days of summer continue. 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